Horn player David Jolly in the spotlight there with the conductorless Orpheus Chamber Orchestra playing the Mozart Horn Concerto No. 1. You've found the world's greatest music here tonight. If you've just joined us, welcome to BTPM Classical. The first lock on the Erie Canal was near Albany. And on the Volga-Don Canal in southwest Russia, lock number one is at the Volga River entrance with a monumental concrete arch over it. And this particular music that you are just about to hear here by Sergei Prokofiev was written to celebrate the completion of that canal. It's called The Meeting of the Volga and the Don. Here it is from the Philadelphia Orchestra.

0: The Meeting of the Volga and the Don by Sergei Prokofiev. Ricardo Muti was the conductor with the Philadelphia Orchestra. I'm Genevieve Randall. Nice to spend some time with you on a Wednesday listening to the world's greatest music. Glad to have you with us on BTPM Classical. An American composer's music is ahead on the playlist with the Buffalo Philharmonic Orchestra performing. Joanne Folletta will conduct and will feature clarinetist Saul Andolina in a recording of Duke Ellington's Three Black Kings. One of the movements is Martin Luther King, and that's the king we'll hear next.
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Martin Luther King by Duke Ellington from his work Three Black Kings. That recording featured the Buffalo Philharmonic Orchestra with Joanne Folletta conducting. If you haven't heard Joanne Folletta's Classical Corner, you've got two opportunities each weekday. Joanne Folletta will talk with Mark Swartz during that program, introducing a piece of music, chatting about the music that inspires her, and what's going on with the BPO. You can catch that weekday mornings at 9:30 following the Mozart block, or you can catch it at 6:30 in the evening following the Oasis. Next, though, it's a trio sonata, the English Concert, with some chamber music by Corelli.

You heard the English Concert there, performing the Arcangelo Corelli Trio Sonata in D Major, number 12. Great to hear that music here this evening. Baroque music to romantic music coming up in a moment with a suite from Georges Bizet's Incidental Music from L'Arlésienne. The Bastille Orchestra will perform in a moment. I'm Genevieve Randall with a quick reminder that there are so many ways to listen to BTPM Classical by streaming. If you've got a Wi-Fi wireless speaker, we are in the tune-in section of your wireless app.

0: The Larlesian Suite Number 1. That was the Bastille Orchestra playing Georges Bizet's music here, rounding out this hour on BTPM Classical. Just around the corner, we've got some music that was written for what some call a low Sunday. That is a Sunday in the Christian church calendar, which follows a celebratory or jubilant Sunday, like, say, Easter. Now, specifically, the historic liturgical name for the Sunday after Easter is Quasimodo Geniti. And yes, it does have something to do with the character Quasimodo. Number 42 in Bach's Cantatas was written for that exact Sunday, the Sunday after Easter. We'll hear the Sinfonia from that cantata with Tafel Music performing just around the corner.
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0: I'm Genevieve Randall. We'll hear a selection here of the Sinfonia, the opening selection, from the Cantata number 42 by Johann Sebastian Bach, a great recording from Tafel Music with conductor Jean Lamont.

The ensemble Toffle Music, based in Toronto, with conductor Jean Lamont in that recording, with a piece by Bach, a selection from his Cantata 42 to start this hour. Thanks so much for joining us here tonight, and thank you if you're a member of BTPM. BTPM Classical is supported by listeners who become members just like you. It's a great partnership. Another great partnership is a piano duo. Sometimes you get two separate pianos, but sometimes you have to share one bench and one keyboard. We'll hear two pianists here, Paul Lewis and Stephen Osborne, in a great partnership playing the Claude Debussy Petite Suite.

0: That's a beautiful set of four character pieces there. A cortege, a piece called Un Bateau at the beginning there, sounding like a rocking boat. That was the Petite Suite by Claude Debussy for piano duo. We heard Paul Lewis and Stephen Osborne. I'm Genevieve Randall with you here on BTPM Classical. Just ahead, Alexander was challenged to untie the Gordian knot. That, of course, inspired theater works and music as well.
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Henry Purcell's Gordian Knots Untied on this Wednesday evening. It's great to have you with us here on BTPM Classical, listening to the English Chamber Orchestra in that recording. Imagine if it's your birthday and the birthday gift is original music that you receive on your birthday. That'd be great, but kick it up a notch. And what if musicians are playing this new music in your home to wake you up on your birthday? That was Cosima Wagner's experience on one of her birthdays. She heard a chamber music version of this, the Siegfried Idyll by Richard Wagner. Andres Nelsons leads the Gewandhaus Orchestra of Leipzig.

0: Andres Nelsons and the Gewandhaus Orchestra of Leipzig performing the Siegfried Idol by Richard Wagner. I'm Genevieve Randall, and you're listening to BTPM Classical, bringing you the world's greatest music here tonight. The first of anything, first piano concerto. How significant is it to be number one? You'll hear two with number one in their title next on BTPM Classical's Late Night with Richie English from the Piano Bench.
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3: Welcome, ladies and gentlemen, to From the Piano Bench. I'm your host, Richie English, delighted as always to be here with you this Wednesday evening here on BTPM Classical as we celebrate some of the world's great piano masterworks. And tonight we certainly have masterworks ahead of us, four of them in particular, and they're all hailing from Russia. We have two composers we're featuring tonight, the great Sergei Rachmaninoff and the great Dmitri Shostakovich, both very different composers, both very great composers. And I think that we will start out our evening with a little Rachmaninoff. Well, not a little. This is quite an epic piece of music that we're going to hear, and one not oft heard. This is his Piano Concerto No. 1 in F-sharp minor, Opus 1. So this is the first work that he declared himself. And we're going to hear in this performance the Philadelphia Orchestra, led by Yannick Nezet-Séguin, with the great Daniel Trifonov as our piano soloist. And I must say that we need thoughts and prayers for Daniel Trifonov. He recently sustained a pretty serious injury on his stairway at home. He injured his spine, and he's currently taking time off from the concert stage and from playing. But while he recovers, let us take a listen to what he will surely deliver us when he returns to the concert stage. The Piano Concerto No. 1 in F-sharp minor, Opus 1 by Sergei Rachmaninoff.

Just a wonderful and youthful expression of joy and energy in that piece, the Piano Concerto No. 1 in F sharp minor, Opus 1, by Sergei Rachmaninoff, performed for us by the Philadelphia Orchestra, led by Yannick Nezet-Séguin, with the great Daniel Trifonov as our daring piano soloist. Now we move to music that is decidedly different from what we just heard. We're going to hear the first piano concerto by Dmitri Shostakovich. And in everything Shostakovich wrote, there is this acerbic undercurrent. One can say a sort of subtle blackness pervades. Listen for it in this first piano concerto. We're going to hear the BBC's Scottish Symphony Orchestra, led by Andrew Litton, with Marc-André Hamelin as our piano soloist and Mark O'Keefe as our trumpet soloist.

0: Don't you just love the perversity of that harmonic language written by Dmitri Shostakovich? That was the Piano Concerto No. 1, performed by the BBC Scottish Symphony Orchestra, led by Andrew Litton, with Marc-Andre Hamelin as our piano soloist and Mark O'Keefe as our trumpet soloist here on From the Piano Bench. Don't go away. We have two more piano concertos straight ahead.
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2: 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At one time, singer Amara Portuondo's voice was celebrated throughout Cuba. It's been years since the legendary singer vanished from the spotlight. The Queen of Feeling is rediscovered when an ambitious young record producer brings her a rare opportunity. But the diva must reckon with her past. Ticket information at shays.org.
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0: Welcome back, ladies and gentlemen, to From the Piano Bench. I'm your host, Richie English, delighted, as always, to be here with you on this Wednesday evening here on BTPM Classical as we celebrate some of the world's great piano masterworks. We move now to Piano Concerto No. 2 by Dmitri Shostakovich. We just heard his first one, now we're going to hear his second one, which was composed for his son, Maxim. And there is a decidedly lighter side of Shostakovich that is expressed in this piano concerto, especially in the slow movement, sort of a ray of sunshine through a lot of the acidity, let's say, of his harmonic and orchestral writing. There's also a wonderful fusion of orchestra and piano in this score. Take a listen for it as we hear the BBC Scottish Symphony Orchestra, led by Andrew Litton, again with Marc-Andre Hamelin as our piano soloist.

Just an electrifying ending to the Piano Concerto No. 2 by Dmitri Shostakovich, written for his son Maxim, who must have been a supernal pianist in order to perform that piece. The BBC Scottish Symphony Orchestra was led by Andrew Litton, with Marc-André Hamelin as our piano soloist here on From the Piano Bench. And for our final piece this evening, we really couldn't end the show with more of a showstopper than this piece, the Piano Concerto No. 2 in C minor, Opus 18 by Sergei Rachmaninoff. Rachmaninoff had experienced a colossal failure of his first symphony, which was conducted by a drunk Alexander Glazunov, and it crippled his confidence for many years. And then Rachmaninoff started getting treatment for his psychological issues, his depression, and emerged from this cocoon with this piece, the declamatory Piano Concerto No. 2 in C minor. And it just has so many beautiful moments. Let's just dive right in. We're going to hear the Philadelphia Orchestra, led by Yannick Nesset-Séguin, with, again, the great Daniel Trifonov as our piano soloist.

I do believe that the last 2 minutes or so of that piece contains one of the greatest melodic moments in the history of all music. That, my friends, was Piano Concerto No. 2 in C minor, Opus 18 by Sergei Rachmaninoff. And we heard in that performance the Philadelphia Orchestra led by Yannick Nezet-Séguin, with Daniel Trifonov as our piano soloist here on From the Piano Bench. I'm your host, Richie English. It has been a delight, as always, to share this evening's masterworks alongside each and every one of you here on BTPM Classical. Don't go away. We have many more masterworks straight ahead. But for now, this is your friend, Richie English, signing off and wishing each and every one of you good night and good luck.

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2: Good morning, I'm Mark Swartz. Well, you don't like the forecast? Wait a couple of days. That's what's happened. The forecast has gotten better for tonight's game, that's for sure. We're starting out mostly cloudy, showers likely early on, but then partly sunny from late morning on, with highs in the upper 70s. And no mention of rain for the game tonight in Orchard Park. Kickoff time, temp around 70. Tomorrow, nice, mostly sunny, highs low 70s. Right now, 67 in Buffalo, 68 in Jamestown, Toronto at 19 Celsius. We have a focus year coming up in about 25 minutes, looking at 1940. But right now, Paco Bell's Cannon.

Raymond Leppard with the English Chamber Orchestra, the Canon in D by Johann Pachelbel on BTPM Classical. It's 6:07.

0: Camille Saint-Saëns Oboe Sonata in D from 1921. Ralph Kanin played the piano and Hans-Jörg Schellenberger on oboe. BTPM Classical. 6:18, good morning. I'm Mark Swartz. A pleasant morn, mid to upper 60s and 19 Celsius in Toronto. There are some showers around, and those will taper off as the day progresses. They're saying partly sunny from late morning on, highs in the upper 70s. Coming up shortly, about 6 minutes, a focus year 1940.
1: 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The performances will be sung in French and English, September 18th at 7 p.m. and September 20th at 2:30 p.m. at the Flickinger Performing Arts Center at the Nichols School. 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

Eric Kunzel with the Cincinnati Pops, The Promise of Living by Aaron Copland on BTPM Classical. It is time for our focus here, looking at 1940. Franklin D. Roosevelt won an unprecedented third U.S. presidential term. Winston Churchill became Britain's prime minister. The 1940 U.S. Census counted just over 132 million people. The federal 40-hour work week was established that year. A loaf of bread cost about 10 cents, a gallon of gas 11, and the first regular Social Security retirement payments went out that year. Monthly average, $22.60. Nylon stockings went on sale for the first time in 1940. The first McDonald's and Dairy Queen opened that year. And folks tasted M&Ms for the first time. Movie premieres, 1940, Disney's Pinocchio, Fantasia, and The Great Dictator and the Grapes of Wrath. Classical music premieres in 1940, Benjamin Britten's Violin Concerto, the Piano Quintet in G by Shostakovich, and Igor Stravinsky's Symphony in C. Pop music playing in the dance halls, tunes like Imagination, I'll Never Smile Again, and Pennsylvania 65,000. And our 1940 music focus is on conductor Jesus Lopez Cobos. He was born February 25th that year, passed away in 2018 after several decades of holding prestigious musical leadership roles across Europe and in the U.S. Here is Jesus Lopez Cobos, and he's conducting the Lausanne Chamber Orchestra here. This is Respighi's Ancient Airs and Dances, Suite No. 1.

0: The Lausanne Chamber Orchestra, conducted by Jesus Lopez Cobos. Ancient Airs and Dances, Suite Number 1 by Ottorino Respighi on BTPM Classical. 6:42, good morning, I'm Mark Swartz. Sun's up in about 10, officially at 6:57, sets at 7:21 tonight, and we should see plenty of it after the morning hours anyway. Starting out mostly cloudy and showers likely, then partly sunny from late morning on, highs upper 70s. Overnight mid-50s, and tomorrow low 70s with mostly sunny skies. Right now, Jamestown 68, 19 Celsius in Toronto, 67 Fahrenheit in Buffalo.
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that is so nice. The Girl with the Flaxen Hair from 1910 by Debussy. Joshua Bell, the violinist there with The Academy on BTPM Classical. We're about 14 away from our daily celebration, the Morning Toast, 7 o'clock this morning. Our Live on Stage event is officially sold out, but you can get on the waiting list. It's happening this Saturday, 7 p.m. It's called Perspective, Saxophone and Piano with Grant Askler and Dr. Emily Boyce. As I said, you can get on the waiting list at btpm.org/events. Cantilena now with the Symphony No. 12 by Haydn.

0: Adrian Shepherd with Cantilena, Symphony No. 12 by Franz Joseph Haydn on BTPM Classical. I'm Mark Swartz, mid to upper 60s right now, 19 Celsius in Toronto, a mostly cloudy start, some showers here and there, and then partly sunny from late morning on, highs upper 70s. The Morning Toast is next.
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0: It's the Morning Toast. He was one of the most original early American composers. Today we celebrate the birthday, born this day, September 17th in 1884, Charles Tomlinson Griffiths. He was born in Elmira, New York. Passed away in 1920 at the young age of 35. Griffiths composed music that absorbed French Impressionism, Russian Modernism, and Asian-inspired imagery. Here's a couple of works by Charles Griffiths for our toast to him on his birthday. We'll hear the Fountain of Acqua Paula and then his Bacchanal.

Joanne Folletta with the Buffalo Philharmonic, The Bacchanal by Charles Tomlinson Griffiths. And before that, it was The Fountain of Acquapaolo, also by Griffiths, played there by James Tocco. And that was for Charles Griffiths' birthday, our morning toast to Charles. He was born this day, 1884. Morning Toast, BTPM Classical. Good morning, I'm Mark Swartz. We're coming up on 7:11. Off to school request every Monday through Friday at 7:30, so about 20 minutes, we'll have that. And we'd love to play something for you in the future on the off to school request. You don't have to be going to school. 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

Teresa Robles playing harp with Iona Brown in the Academy of St. Martin in the Fields. Harp Concerto in B-flat by George Handel, BTPM Classical. 722, we have a disabled vehicle on the 190 southbound at exit 16. That has the right lane closed there. Not much of a backup, but something to keep an eye out for. A mostly cloudy start, showers likely early on, and then partly sunny from late morning on, highs in the upper 70s. No mention of rain for the game tonight in Orchard Park, about a 70 degrees at kickoff time. Otherwise, partly cloudy, dipping down to the mid-50s later on at night. And tomorrow, mostly sunny, low 70s. Right now, it's 20 Celsius in Toronto, 68 Fahrenheit in Jamestown, 67 in Buffalo. Off to school request right after A Dream on the Volga Overture by Anton Arensky.

0: Vasily Sedaisky with the BBC Philharmonic, A Dream on the Volga Overture by Anton Arensky on BTPM Classical. I'm Mark Swartz, off to school request, next.
1: The team anticipates a new recruit as Mervyn prepares to leave the island. Before departing, Mervyn investigates a young man's murder in a ravine. Watch Death in Paradise tonight at 8 on BTPM PBS.
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0: 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Beethoven wrote music for the drama that brings out the psychological conflict that the general is going through. We're going to hear it now in the Coriolan Overture. This is going out to George in Orchard Park.

Daniel Harding with the Bremen German Chamber Philharmonic. 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

Brandenburg State Orchestra with the music of Marcin Szebelowicz. It's from the 2015 video game The Witcher 3 Wild Hunt on BTPM Classical. 7:41, I'm Mark Swartz. We're in the mid to upper 60s around, 20 Celsius in Toronto. Mostly cloudy start, showers here and there, on and off early on. Then partly sunny from late morning on, highs upper 70s.

Good stuff. Allegro movement from a violin concerto in D minor by Vivaldi. Adrian Chandler, the violinist there with La Serenissima, BTPM classical. Well, maybe you're saying, I'd love to get outside, take a walk, take a run. Well, you can't do that. You have to go to school or work, whatever. We're going to go out musically into nature, into Bohemia's woods and fields with music by Bedrich Smetana. Here's the Czech Philharmonic Orchestra.

0: Quite the nature walk there from Bohemia's Woods and Fields by Bedrick Smetana. Wrote that in the summer of 1875, and we heard it performed there by the Czech Philharmonic, conducted by Václav Neumann on BTPM Classical. I'm Mark Swartz, a little Chopin music coming up in about 15 minutes, and right after the break, music by Michael Haydn. Well, a mostly cloudy start, but then partly sunny from late morning on, highs upper 70s. Overnight lows mid-50s. Tomorrow mostly sunny, lows 70s. Right now 68 in Jamestown, 20 Celsius in Toronto, 67 Fahrenheit in Buffalo.
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Divertimento in G from one of the Haydn brothers, Michael Haydn, Vienna Octet, performing there on BTPM Classical. It's 8:13. Good morning. I'm Mark Swartz. You're scrolling on Facebook. Oh, you've seen it all. Have you seen our posts? Check them out. Do a search for BTPM Classical on Facebook. Here's that promised Chopin music now.

0: Winner of 3 Grammys, Murray Pariah at the keyboard there. You might have guessed that he could win a Grammy or 3 from hearing his Ballade No. 2 by Chopin on BTPM Classical. 820, upper 60s around town, 20 Celsius in Toronto. It is cloudy. They say the sun will come out, partly sunny from late morning on, highs upper 70s.
1: 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The performances will be sung in French and English, September 18th at 7 p.m. and September 20th at 2:30 p.m. at the Flickinger Performing Arts Center at the Nichols School. 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

Music of Hans Zimmer, Jeff Sinelli, and Blake Neely. Honor, the main theme from The Pacific, a 2010 10-part World War II TV miniseries. We heard it here on BTPM Classical. I'm Mark Swartz. Well, are you or were you in chorus or choir? Maybe you're in one of the many fine amateur groups in the area now. Maybe the Amherst Alumni Chorale or a chapter of the SPEBSQSA. That's the Society for the Preservation and Encouragement of Barbershop Quartet Singing in America. Well, if you lived back in Nuremberg in the middle 16th century, you might have been part of the Master Singers of Nuremberg. Richard Wagner drew on that guild's cultural world and practices, and threw in a romantic plot, of course, for his opera, The Master Singers of Nuremberg. That premiered in 1868. Here's the Chicago Symphony Orchestra with the prelude to Act 3.

0: The Meistersinger, the Master Singers of Nuremberg. That was the prelude to Act 3 from that opera by Wagner. Chicago Symphony Orchestra performing under the direction of Fritz Reiner on BTPM Classical. It's 8:38. I'm Mark Swartz. By the way, if you're tuning in or you tuned in to hear Joanne's Classical Corner, that is now at 9:30 in the morning and the repeat performance at 6:30 in the evening. Well, we've got a mostly cloudy start, but they say it will be partly sunny from late morning on, highs in the upper 70s. So the rain that was originally forecast, that is no longer. Should be good for kickoff time at 8:15, near 70 degrees about then. The low overnight as the night progresses in the mid-50s. Tomorrow, mostly sunny, highs low 70s. Right now, 20 Celsius in Toronto, 69 Fahrenheit in Jamestown, 68 in Buffalo.
1: The team anticipates a new recruit as Mervyn prepares to leave the island. Before departing, Mervyn investigates a young man's murder in a ravine. Watch Death in Paradise tonight at 8 on BTPM PBS.
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I Celesti Veneti, Claudio Scimoni, the conductor, Michela Petri, the recorder player there, recorder concerto in F by Vivaldi on BTPM Classical. It's 8:47, our Mozart block at 9 o'clock, coming up in about 13 minutes. Well, you've heard about our Classical Live on Stage by now. It's this Saturday, 7 p.m., called Perspective, Saxophone and Piano, featuring Grant Askler and Dr. Emily Boyce. It's officially sold out, but you can get on the wait list, but you have to sign up at btpm.org/events. Here's Jesse Montgomery's Coincident Dance.

0: The Chicago Sinfonietta, conducted by Mayan Chen. 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Big Wanted One today, Amelia Myers' Symphony No. 3, the Military Symphony. And next, the Mozart Block.
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0: Mark Swartz here. Good morning. Gardening, decorating, home projects, reading, tinkering on the piano. If you enjoy any of those activities, you share those pleasures with Isabel van Koolen. And Isabel is the violinist in today's Mozart Block at 9 o'clock to kick off the workday. Here she is with the Royal Concertgebouw Chamber Orchestra, Mozart's Violin Concerto No. 3.

BTPM Classical, kicking off the workday with the Mozart block at 9 o'clock. Mozart's Violin Concerto No. 3, performed by the Royal Concertgebouw Chamber Orchestra and violinist Isabella von Kohlen. I'm Mark Swartz. Little conversation with Joanne Folletta from the Buffalo Philharmonic coming up shortly, 9:30. It's Joanne's Classical Corner. I want to remind you that we are celebrating our first 50 years. It's a year-long celebration, and we'd love to hear from you. Give us a testimonial at 716-273-0870. Call that number, leave a voicemail. Let us know your favorite BTPM WNED classical memory. Maybe it was a composer you heard, a performer, piece of music, a host you connected with. Once again, the number is 716-273-0870.

Jason Vio on BTPM Classical, performing the Waltz number 4 from 1923 by Augustine Barrios Mongori. Joanne's Classical Corner is next.

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2: Welcome to Joanne's Classical Corner with Joanne Folletta, music director of the Buffalo Philharmonic. I'm Mark Swartz, and we are recording today's program, as we have all week long, in front of a live studio audience here at BTPM. Hello, everyone.
3: Very exciting to have you with us.
2: Yes, thank you so much for coming. Well, regular listeners to Joanne's Classical Corner are aware that every once in a while, in the last few months, we've spent time celebrating America's 250th birthday, the U.S., our semi-quincentennial.
3: You said that very well, Mark.
2: Well,
3: doesn't he pronounce that perfectly?
2: It's taken a lot of practice, believe me. Anyway, today it's another program with a U.S. focus.
3: Yes, we've covered a lot of the states, and actually I learned a lot about the states and their musical developments, but I think today we can cover something else, the history of the piano in our country.
2: Ah, yes.
3: Because it's a very important one. The development of the piano in the United States is closely tied to our nation's industrial growth, to immigration, and to the expanding middle class. That was very important. Although the piano was invented in Italy in 1700 by Bartolomeo Cristofori, American builders transformed it from a European luxury into a mass-produced instrument that became central to America's musical life. By the early 20th century, the United States had become the world's leading producer of pianos. Pianos first arrived in our country during the 18th century through imports from Europe and England. The first piano built in America is credited to Johann Behrendt in Philadelphia. That happened in 1775. The first piano was built. Early American makers largely copied English square pianos, the smaller pianos, because they were better suited to home use than grand pianos. But as our country expanded, so did the demand for musical instruments. Owning a piano became a symbol of education, of prosperity, and of refinement, particularly among the growing middle class. In the 19th century, American manufacturers embraced industrial production techniques that allowed them to build pianos more efficiently and less expensively than many European workshops. Now, you know several of these firms that became established in the early 1800s. Chickering & Sons in 1823 was one of the earliest. Steinway & Sons was founded in my hometown of Astoria, New York. I always love to say that, and it's still there. It was founded in 1853 by German immigrant Henry Steinway. And Steinway patented more than 100 innovations, including refinements to scale design, to strings, to the action geometry, establishing an excellence that remains the standard today. Other respected builders included Mason and Hamlin, Knabe, Baldwin, Sommer, wonderful piano makers. The competition among these companies actually accelerated innovation and helped establish the United States as the center of piano manufacturing by the late 19th century. From approximately 1890 to 1929, at the Great Depression, the United States was in the golden age of the piano. During this period, millions of American homes owned a piano. Piano study became actually something that every young person in certain middle-class families did. Parlors served as the center of family entertainment with a piano before the advent of radio and television. And demand for sheet music fueled a thriving music publishing industry. The piano became essential to many distinct American musical traditions, like ragtime with a composer like Scott Joplin, jazz with someone like Jelly Roll Morgan and Duke Ellington, Broadway music, Tin Pan Alley songs, gospel and blues, all kinds of popular music. Mark, in Europe, the piano was primarily associated with concert performance, but the use of the instrument in America became much more varied, equally important in homes, in schools, in churches, in dance halls, and in theaters. But after the Great Depression, piano sales declined sharply. Radios, phonographs, and televisions became the rage, and it reduced the piano's role as the primary source of entertainment. Many American manufacturers actually went out of business or merged during that time. But companies like Steinway and Son and Mason and Hamlin continue to build the highest quality instruments in the United States, and they've actually introduced new digital pianos to a whole new type of generation of musician. But going back to that first piano, the revolutionary times in our country, the first American composer to write for the brand new piano in our country was Francis Hopkinson. Hopkinson was actually a signer of the Declaration of Independence. He was a delegate from New Jersey, and he designed early versions of the flag, too. Let's listen to the ode that he wrote for the 4th of July celebration in 1788. Now, this is actually being played on a piano of that time, so you notice the sound is a little different than we're used to, but it is 1788 piano playing the first piece ever written for it.

talking about the first American piano. That was the Ode to the 4th of July, 1788. The music of Francis Hopkinson, played there by Jay Sweet on the forte piano. As we celebrate our USA semiquincentennial on Joanne's Classical Corner with Joanne Folletta from the BPO. Hear the replay of the program and the music this evening at 6:30 here on BTPM Classical.

CPE Bach Chamber Orchestra, Hartmann Henschen conducting the Symphony in D by Frederick the Great on BTPM Classical. I'm Mark Swartz. Well, Labor Day is past, so when's the next holiday? Looking forward to the next day off? All right, let's check the calendar. Looks like Monday, October 12th is Columbus Day or Indigenous Peoples Day or Canada's Thanksgiving. After that, Wednesday, November 11th, Veterans Day, then, of course, Thanksgiving and Christmas. So now that we're in the holiday state of mind, let's hear one of Ron Nelson's holiday overtures. He wrote 8 of them, including Rocky Point Holiday, Winter Holiday, and the first one, written in 1952, the Savannah River Holiday. Here's the Boston Pops with that.

0: BTPM Classical with Keith Lockhart and the Boston Pops. Savannah River Holiday Overture by Ron Nelson. Well, good morning. I'm Mark Swartz. Next hour, music by Rachmaninoff, Kurt Weill, and more. And J.S. Bach's Concerto for Two Violins in D minor, right after the break.
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Yosuke Kawasaki, and James Ennis playing violins with the National Arts Center Orchestra, Concerto for Two Violins in D Minor by J.S. Bach. I'm Mark Swartz, BTPM Classical. Now here's Rachmaninoff's Rhapsody on a Theme of Paganini. Van Cliburn at the piano with the Moscow Philharmonic.

0: Kirill Kondrashin with the Moscow Philharmonic, Van Cliburn on piano, Sergei Rachmaninoff's Rhapsody on a Theme of Paganini from 1934 on BTPM Classical. I'm Mark Swartz. Thanks for listening this morning, and thanks for listening all day. Marty Wimmer has great midday music, by the way, and one of the great selections he'll have is the big one at 1. Today it's the Symphony No. 3, the Military Symphony by Emilia Meyer. Right after the break, a couple of selections from the Threepenny Opera.
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selections from the Three Penny Opera by Kurt Weill, Gulbenkian Foundation Orchestra performing on BTPM Classical. Well, we were talking about holidays last hour. Right now, music for the celebrations surrounding the pilgrimage to Rocío in Triana in southern Spain. Composer Joaquin Turina wrote it, 1912, and he wrote on the score, "Each June, the people of Triana celebrate as the Rocío procession returns. Music, dancing, singing, a burst of noisy confusion from firecrackers, and then the solemn procession itself, announced by flute and drum. The sacred theme rises triumphantly amid bells. And finally, the celebration resumes and gradually fades into the distance."

0: on BTPM, classical Antonio de Almeida with the Bamberg Symphony Orchestra, The Procession to Rocio by Joaquin Turina. I'm Mark Swartz. Marty Wimmer coming up at 11. He'll kick things off with music by Vivaldi. 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
1: The team anticipates a new recruit as Mervyn prepares to leave the island. Before departing, Mervyn investigates a young man's murder in a ravine. 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

0: BTPM, classical with Hans-Peter Gamore, Camerata Budapest, Symphony in E-flat by Johann Christian Bach. I'm Mark Swartz. Let's make way for Marty Wimmer. He's up next. Have a great day. And go Bills.
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A bassoon concerto in C by Vivaldi, the bassoonist Peter Whalen, working with the ensemble La Serenissima. And with that, good morning. Marty Wimmer following Mark Swartz here on BTPM Classical. Well, our next two works are by a husband and wife duo, Robert and Clara Schumann. Right now, we'll hear a beautiful work for solo piano by Robert Schumann, his Arabesque in C, performed by Vladimir Horowitz.

0: Arabesque in C, music by Robert Schumann, performed by pianist Vladimir Horowitz. I'm Marty Wimmer with you here on BTPM Classical. We'll take a short break and then we'll hear the first movement from the Piano Concerto in C by the latest composer featured on our Born on This Day video series, a woman who also just happened to have been Robert Schumann's wife. We're going to hear music by Clara Schumann coming up next.
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Music by Clara Wieck Schumann. We've just heard the first movement from her piano concerto in A minor, Opus 7, performed there by pianist Angela Cheng and the Women's Philharmonic, conducted by Joanne Folletta. Clara Schumann is the latest composer featured on our Born on This Day video series, short videos that we're producing right here at BTPM Classical about the lives, music, and legacies of the composers whose music we enjoy together. 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The next one will come out on Monday. It'll be on the

a life and music and legacy of composer Gustav Holst on his birthday, September 21st. Marty Wimmer with you. Next, we have music by a composer who's probably better known as an astronomer, William Herschel. He invented an important telescope. He also discovered Uranus. We're going to hear his Symphony No. 17 right now, performed by the London Mozart Players.

0: Symphony No. 17 in C by William Herschel. Matthias Bammert led the London Mozart Players. I'm Marty Wimmer with you until 3 o'clock this afternoon here at BTPM Classical. This afternoon, Peter Hall will be sitting in for Stratton Rawson from 3 until 6. Then it's Genevieve Randall from 6 until 10. And then tonight on Late Night from 10 until midnight, it's Ed Simone. We'll take a short break now and then hear a little something by Peter Schickele.
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On BTPM Classical, we've heard the first movement of what is, in essence, a horn concerto, a five-movement work by the late Peter Schickele, a work called Pentangle. That was the first movement, called Cottonwood Grove. And that performance, we heard hornist Kenneth Albrecht working with the Louisville Orchestra. The Louisville Orchestra is noteworthy for a number of reasons. One, because they commissioned so many composers to write so many works. In fact, there was a point in the 1950s or 60s where the Louisville Orchestra alone commissioned more works from composers than every other orchestra in the U.S. combined. So they really did quite a service for the art of music. I'm Marty Wimmer. Speaking of doing a lot for the art of music, we have music next by the Belgian composer César Franck. We're going to hear his symphonic poem now called The Accursed Huntsman, or Le Chasseur Maudit. And basically, it tells the story of a hunter who ignores the church bells on a Sunday morning to go hunting, and in doing so, becomes cursed and is forced to ride forever being chased by demons. In this performance, we'll hear the Philadelphia Orchestra.

0: Le Chasseur Maudit, or The Accursed Huntsman, a symphonic poem by César Franck. Riccardo Muti led the Philadelphia Orchestra. I'm Marty Wimmer. We'll take a short break, and then we'll begin the noon hour with Beethoven.
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We've just heard the Romance No. 1 for violin and orchestra, performed by violinist Jacques Israelievich and the Toronto Symphony Orchestra here on BTPM Classical. And by the way, the Toronto Symphony Orchestra presents our BTPM Classical blog. 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It's btpm.org/classical. I'm Marty Wimmer. Well, if you have a jokester, a prankster in your family, in your work life, here's some music for you. Till Eulenspiegel's Merry Pranks, music by Richard Strauss.

0: popular work by Richard Strauss, that was Till Eulenspiegel's Merry Pranks, performed by the London Symphony, led by Michael Tilson Thomas. I'm Marty Wimmer, glad you're here. More music after this.
1: The 11th annual Section 6 Hall of Fame dinner will be held on December 3rd at the Columns in Elma. 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

The Horseman's Song, a traditional Japanese melody performed by the Jean-François Paillard Chamber Orchestra here on BTPM Classical. 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If you're a saxophonist or if you have a student saxophonist in your life, come on down. 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I'm Marty Wimmer. Well, next we have music by the father of the Concerto Grosso. You knew there had to be one. Here it is, the Concerto Grosso No. 1, the first of the Concerti Grossi by Arcangelo Corelli.

0: The Concerto Grosso No. 1 in D by Arcangelo Corelli. We heard I Solisti Italiani. I'm Marty Wimmer. We have organ music coming up next.
1: 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The performances will be sung in French and English, September 18th at 7 p.m. and September 20th at 2:30 p.m. at the Flickinger Performing Arts Center at the Nichols School. 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

music for the pipe organ on BTPM Classical. That was music by John Stanley. We heard an andante and a vivace from his Voluntaries Opus 7. The organist, the late, great E. Power Biggs. And by the way, if you enjoy music for the pipe organ, you should know that we have a two-hour organ music program every week here on BTPM Classical called Pipe Dreams, hosted by Michael Barone. It airs Sunday nights, beginning at 9 o'clock. I'm Morty Wimmer. Well, you've heard of Appalachian Spring by Aaron Copland. Have you ever heard of Kentucky Spring by Roy Harris? Here it is.

0: Kentucky Spring, a symphonic poem by American composer Roy Harris. Robert Whitney led the Louisville Orchestra, making its second appearance on this morning's program. I'm Marty Wimmer. This is BTPM Classical. We'll take a short break, and then we'll enjoy today's Big One at 1.
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2: 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What will it be today? A major symphony? A brilliant concerto? Some other wonderful surprise? Let's find out. Here's host Marty Wimmer.
0: Today it's a major symphony and a wonderful surprise. We're going to hear the Symphony No. 3, the Military Symphony, by Emilia Meyer. Emilia Meyer was a German composer of the Romantic era. She lived from 1812 to 1883, just shy of 71 years. If your birthday is May 14th, you share it with Emilia Meyer and Mark Zuckerberg. She began her serious compositional studies later in life, but became quite prolific, producing 15 concert overtures and 8 symphonies. She was fortunate to have been left a large inheritance when her parents passed, and she used that money to pursue her interest in composing. Today, we'll hear the third of her 8 symphonies, the Symphony No. 3, The Military, performed by the Bremenhaven Philharmonic Orchestra, led by Mark Niemann. This is music by Emilia Meyer, her Symphony No. 3, on BTPM Classical.

0: And that was today's Big One at One on BTPM Classical. We've heard the Symphony No. 3, the Military Symphony by German composer Emilia Meyer, performed by the Bremerhaven Philharmonic Orchestra, led by Mark Nyman. I'm Marty Wimmer. If you'd like to write to me about the Big One at One, my email address here is mwimmer@btpm.org. Please join me tomorrow for another Big One at One. In fact, let's make it a plan. Tomorrow at 1.
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on BTPM Classical, a song just perfect for this September day. We've just heard September Song from Knickerbocker Holiday, a 1944 musical by Kurt Weill. In that performance, we heard the Zurich Chamber Orchestra with violinist Daniel Hope and pianist, the great Chilean-German pianist Jacques Amon. He won the Claudio Arrau Prize, by the way, one year. I'm Marty Wimmer, with you here on BTPM Classical. Well, how about some Mozart? Here are six German dances.

Music by Mozart, six German dances, K571, performed by Toronto's Tafelmusik. And if you like Mozart, remember, Mark Swartz brings you Mozart every weekday morning at 9 o'clock with the Mozart Block at 9 o'clock. I'm Marty Wimmer. Well, we're going to hear music next by Wagner. We're going to hear the prelude to Act 1 of his great opera, Lohengrin. It's a story that tells of a mysterious knight who saves a falsely accused woman but must leave her forever when she breaks his one condition, which was to never ask his name. She just couldn't resist. He needed her unquestioning trust to stay, and she needed to know who he was in order to feel secure. A tragic love story. Lohengrin, here's the prelude to Act 1, again, music by Wagner.

0: The prelude to Act One of Lohengrin, music by Wagner. Klaus Tennstedt led the Berlin Philharmonic. What a wonderful opera. And remember, BTPM Classical brings you a full opera every Saturday afternoon at 1 o'clock. We have a great one for you this Saturday at 1. It is the opera Falstaff, the final opera by Verdi. Join us Saturday at 1. I'm Marty Wimmer, wrapping up another great hour of music here on BTPM Classical, brought to you by member support. Thank you, members. We'll begin the next hour with music by Vivaldi.
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0: Good afternoon. I'm Marty Wimmer. Next, we have music by Vivaldi. Here is a guitar concerto featuring guitarist Jürgen Zölcher.

A guitar concerto by Antonio Vivaldi, performed by Swedish guitarist Göran Zölcher and Camerata Bern. Well, I hope you'll check out the BTPM Classical Facebook page. Now, I know not everybody is on Facebook, but if you are, we really have a very nice Facebook page. It's updated almost every day. And unlike so many other things on the internet, it's always appropriate. It's always uplifting, educational, interesting, and it won't get on your nerves. So check out the BTPM Classical Facebook page if you can. Here is some gorgeous music by Rachmaninoff. We're going to hear the Adagio movement from his Symphony No. 2.

0: Adagio from the Symphony No. 2, the third movement of that symphony, music by Rachmaninoff. Paul Perret led the Detroit Symphony. We play that symphony every now and again on the Big One at 1. I'm Marty Wimmer. Time now for a short break, and then we'll hear the overture to a wonderful opera by Carl Nielsen.
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3: The music.

The overture to a comic opera called Masquerade by Carl Nielsen. That was the Danish National Symphony Orchestra. I remember about 20 years ago, maybe more, a new recording of the opera Masquerade came out, and it was one of my recommendations for our annual holiday program called Making a List. Do you remember Making a List? It was so much fun. Here's music by Karl Stamitz. We're going to hear his Octet No. 2 in E-flat.

0: Breezy music by Carl Stamitz. That was Octet No. 2 in E-flat, performed by Consortium Classicum. I'm Marty Wimmer. If you'd ever like to reach me here at the station, my email address is mwimmer@btpm.org. We'll take a short break now, and then we'll hear music by everybody's favorite band, Coldplay.
1: 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The performances will be sung in French and English, September 18th at 7 p.m. and September 20th at 2:30 p.m. at the Flickinger Performing Arts Center at the Nichols School. 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

On BTPM Classical, that was Paradise, music by Coldplay, in an arrangement performed by Angèle Dubois and La Pietà. I'm Morty Wimmer. Peter Hall is in at 3 o'clock, sitting in for Stratton Rawson today. And to take us there, we'll hear music by George Enescu. We're going to hear his Romanian Rhapsody No. 1 on BTPM Classical.

0: The Romanian Rhapsody No. 1 in A by George Enescu, performed by the Scottish National Orchestra led by Nema Yervi. A great way to wrap up an hour of music here on BTPM Classical. I'm Marty Wimmer. I'll be back again tomorrow morning beginning at 11. Up next, it's Peter Hall sitting in for Stratton Rawson.
1: 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The day at work is done. Time to relax and de-stress with a half hour of The Oasis.

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From his Three Ghost Rags, we heard Dream Shadows. Sitting in for Stratton Rawson, I'm your host, Peter Hall. George Friedrich Handel, born back in 1685, the same year as Bach, you know? But unlike Bach, who stayed in Germany all his life, Handel traveled. He went to Italy, where he absorbed opera techniques, and then he went on to England, where he composed his opera Ottone for London's Royal Academy of Music. We have the lively overture to Ottone, showcasing the dramatic flair Haydn brought to Italian opera in England during his, well, adopted English career.

Handel wrote a lot of operas. And here on BTPM Classical, with Raymond Lepard conducting the English Chamber Orchestra, we heard the overture to just one of them, the overture to Handel's Ottone, an opera about a rightful king, Ottone, who fights off impostors and pirates and political manipulations to claim both his throne and his bride. Dvorak also wrote operas, as well as symphonies, as well as these symphonic variations we're about to hear. He wrote these early in his career, taking simple folk-like themes into a, well, for Dvorak, you know, dazzling showcase, orchestral color, wit, inventive craftsmanship, great rhythms, it's exciting. Quite the composer, old Dvorak.

0: Thanks for listening to BTPM Classical, here with John Elliott Gardiner, conducting the North German Radio Symphony Orchestra. We had music by the great Czech composer Antonín Dvořák, Dvořák's Symphonic Variations. Sitting in for Stratton Rawson, I'm your host, Peter Hall. Music there we heard by Dvořák, who also wrote a lot of string quartets, a type of music invented 100 years before Dvořák by Haydn. And after the break, a quartet unfinished at Haydn's death. Haydn completed only two movements, but they offer us, well, kind of a graceful farewell from the composer, who was, you know, often called the father of the string quartet.
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On BTPM Classical with the Angelus String Quartet, we heard the unfinished String Quartet in D minor, Opus 103, music by the inventor of the string quartet form, Franz Joseph Haydn. He left that quartet unfinished at his death, but I like to think those two completed movements offer kind of a graceful farewell from the composer. Sitting in for Stratton Rawson, I'm your host, Peter Hall, also host of Late Night, Monday nights from 10 to midnight, where I play nothing but chamber music, including, of course, string quartets. And this Monday, it's all music by Haydn's younger friend, Mozart. Speaking of Mozart, here's music by another boy genius, Mendelssohn.

0: Music by a 17-year-old Mendelssohn, with George Sell conducting the Cleveland Orchestra. We heard the overture to Felix Mendelssohn's A Midsummer Night's Dream. Sitting in for Stratton Rawson, I'm your host, Peter Hall.
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Hey, thanks for supporting, and of course, right now, thanks for listening to BTPM Classical. With Peter Minton at the piano, Richard Rosenberg conducting the Hong Kong Philharmonic Orchestra, we heard music by Dana Soucy. We heard her Jazz Nocturne. Sitting in for Stratton Rawson, I'm your host, Peter Hall. So these days, who's the poster boy for classical music? I'd say, well, probably in 2026, it's conductor Gustavo Dudamel. I mean, he's been on Sesame Street conducting a choir of penguins. Obviously, he must be the poster boy. But for most people my age, it's cellist Yo-Yo Ma, and he's also been on Sesame Street. So they both have what I might call street cred. Sorry about that. Here's Mr. Ma with a Boccherini cello concerto.

0: Sitting in for Stratton Rawson, I'm your host, Peter Hall. And here on BTPM Classical, with Toon Koopman conducting the Amsterdam Baroque Orchestra, we heard cellist Yo-Yo Ma with Luigi Boccherini's Cello Concerto in D.
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0: on BTPM Classical with Vili Boskovsky conducting the famous Vienna Philharmonic Orchestra. That was music by that wonderful son of Vienna, Johann Strauss Jr., the Waltz King. We heard his waltz, Wiener Blut, Vienna Blood. Sitting in for Stratton Rawson, I'm your host, Peter Hall. Tonight at 6, Genevieve Randall will be your host, starting with The Oasis, and at 6:30, Joanne's Classical Corner. Just ahead, though, at 5, we're on our way. And today, it's a half hour of the best movie music ever, from Raiders, from Lord of the Rings, from The Wizard of Oz, and so much more.
1: 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At one time, singer Amara Portuondo's voice was celebrated throughout Cuba. It's been years since the legendary singer vanished from the spotlight. The Queen of Feeling is rediscovered when an ambitious young record producer brings her a rare opportunity. But the diva must reckon with her past. Ticket information at shays.org.
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0: On BTPM Classical, the composer himself, Maurice Jarre, with the Royal Philharmonic Orchestra, conducting his piece Keating's Triumph from his movie score for the Dead Poets Society. And that wraps up the On Our Way segment for this Thursday. We also had music from Raiders, Wizard of the Odds, Frozen, Lord of the Rings, Hero, and of course, ending with Dead Poets Society. And in a moment, a bonus track. We'll have some of that beautiful soundtrack from the movie Out of Africa, music by John Barry, coming along in just a moment.
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love that music. The segment titled, I Had a Farm in Africa, from the movie Out of Africa, with Angel Dubois conducting La Pietà, music by John Barry. Hey, you know, there's lots going on tonight. It's the home opener for the Buffalo Bills in their stunning new stadium. It's opening night as well for the musical Hair, presented by Musical Fair in the newly revamped Shays 710 Theater. And of course, tomorrow is Curtain Up, celebrating the opening of the 26-27 theater season. Now, speaking of theater, I'm your host, Peter Hall, but I'm also co-host with Anthony Chase of Theater Talk, and that's heard on our sister station, BTPM NPR, Friday mornings at 6:45 and 8:45. 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Hope you can join me on the air tomorrow morning.

Music by a child prodigy nicknamed the English Mozart, here on BTPM Classical, with Hilary Devon Whetton conducting the Milton Keynes Chamber Orchestra. Music by British composer Samuel Wesley, his Symphony No. 5 in E-flat. You know, Classical is celebrating our first 50 years, and we want to hear your story. So, call us, 716-273-0870. And tell us your favorite BTPM Classical, or if you want to say WNED Classical, because it's a memory, that's cool. Now, maybe it was a composer, a performer, or a piece that kind of stuck with you. And then what we want to do is air your stories throughout the year, and we want to include yours. Again, the number is 716-273-0870. 716-273-0870.

On BTPM Classical with Naima Yerevi conducting the Royal Scottish National Orchestra, music by Nikolai Rimsky-Korsakov, the overture to his opera, May Night. Sitting in for Stratton Rawson, I'm your host, Peter Hall. That's it for me for today. I'll be back again tomorrow, Friday afternoon, from 3 to 6. And just ahead, Genevieve Randall will be your host. Thanks for listening. Thanks for your financial contributions. You know, we play this music for you, but we can't do it without your help. It's symbiotic, Simba. That's because this is public media.

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1: I'm Genevieve Randall. It's great to be sharing music with you, the world's greatest music tonight on BTPM Classical. Hermann Baumann is a great performer. He's the soloist here on this Telemann Concerto with Iona Brown conducting the Academy of St. Martin in the Fields.

A concerto by Georg Telemann, featuring French horn player Hermann Baumann in that performance, along with the Academy of St. Martin in the Fields. Thanks for listening, and thanks to members for supporting the music here on BTPM Classical. In about 11 minutes from now, a famous name in Buffalo goes to Berlin. And in just a few seconds, we'll hear a celebratory work by Beethoven. It was asked of him. They needed something to celebrate a new venue in Vienna. Venue in Vienna. That might be a tongue twister. The consecration of the house overture is coming up. Something to celebrate is possible every day. Seems difficult sometimes, but join us here on BTPM Classical each weekday morning at 7, and you'll hear a salute to a person, place, or thing, because every day there really is something worth celebrating. 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

0: Beethoven's Consecration of the House Overture. That was commissioned from Beethoven to celebrate a new theater in Vienna. Claudio Abbado conducted the Vienna Philharmonic Orchestra. I'm Genevieve Randall. It's great to share music with you on BTPM Classical. A scherzo from a work by Franz Schreker is coming up from his Romantic Suite. We'll hear a recording of the Berlin Radio Symphony Orchestra, and the conductor is Joanne Folletta.
1: The 11th annual Section 6 Hall of Fame dinner will be held on December 3rd at the Columns in Elma. 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

That's from a recording that Joanne Faletta made with the Berlin Radio Symphony Orchestra. Music by Franz Schreker, his romantic suite. We heard the second movement, which is a scherzo. Glad you were here for that one tonight on BTPM.

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If you've just joined us, welcome. This is BTPM Classical, and you've got choices when it comes to listening. 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

0: Chamber music for your Thursday evening. That's Franz Josef Haydn's music with his piano trio in B-flat, the Beaux-Arts Trio performing. I'm Genevieve Randall. Nice to know that Friday is almost here, that the weekend is on the way. But to get you there, after a stressful day of work, reading all those emails, how about 30 minutes of relaxing music? That's what you get from The Oasis every weeknight at 6 p.m. 30 minutes of relaxing music right here on BTPM Classical. Join us at 6 for that. And next, it's an example of some music you might hear on The Oasis, the beautiful intermezzo from Pietro Mascagni's Cavalleria Rusticana. That's in a moment from the Cincinnati Pops.
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That's got to be a favorite of many folks. Do you love that intermezzo? Just beautiful music from Pietro Mascagni from his opera Cavalleria Rusticana. That was the Cincinnati Pops Orchestra performing with Eric Kunzel conducting. Next, here on BTPM Classical, a composer who is known for his Requiem, first and foremost, imagined as a kind of peaceful, comforting lullaby of death, as some people have called it, and for his graceful Pavane as well, another beautiful piece. But he's also known for his leadership in the Paris Conservatory. That's right, starting in 1905, one of the most respected conservatories in the world, where Gabriel Fauré enacted some sweeping and fiercely progressive changes in the curriculum, and nobody was complaining about it. The title of this Gabriel Fauré work comes from a Paul Verlaine poem, Masks and Bergamasks. Here's the BBC Philharmonic.

Composer Gabriel Fauré's Masques and Bergamasques. That was the BBC Philharmonic with Jean-Pascal Tourdelier conducting. Just around the corner, more of the world's greatest music, and before you know it, it will be Saturday afternoon when it's time for the opera. This weekend, it's Verdi's Falstaff, which has some great bass baritone material, but it's also a performance from the LA Opera. 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